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1: Coming up, we have Cars and Coffee going on the first Sunday of every month until October. 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
3: Here are your afternoon cash grain bids from area elevators at mid-afternoon on Thursday. Corn was trending lower by 3 cents. Beans were trending 11 cents lower. At ADM in Columbus, cash corn 422, new crop 437. 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Wawams in Wakefield, cash corn 399. Wisner Farms in Wisner, cash corn 395, new crop 407. CVA 8120 in Randolph, cash corn 389, new crop 407, cash beans 1128, new crop 1117. ADM in Enola, cash corn 408, new crop 417, cash beans 1111, new crop 1121. Cargill in Albion, cash corn 407, new crop 402, cash beans 1118, new crop 1117. CVA in Humphrey, cash corn 395, new crop 407, cash beans 1128, new crop 1113. Farmers Co-op in Lindsay, cash corn 391, new crop 407, cash beans 1113, new crop 1111. 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Cash beans 1122, new crop 1108. 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Oster Grain in Madison, cash corn 395, new crop 412, cash beans 1084, new crop 1111. And Norfolk Crush in Norfolk, cash beans 1168, new crop 1132. 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
4: Jake's Country Weather.
5: Slight chance of thunderstorms today. Otherwise, cloudy skies expected. Highs level off around 85. Winds out of the south, 5 to 10 miles per hour. Lows dip down to about 65. Tonight, mainly clear skies. High temperatures reach up to 90. Tomorrow, bright sunshine expected. 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I'm meteorologist Paul Frombly for 106 Kicks. Right now, 66.

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1: From the WJAG and Norfolk Daily News Newsroom, I'm Bill Seifert. The Nebraska Department of Education is accepting applications for a grant opportunity that will provide more than $2.2 million in funding through the Nebraska Rural Health Transformation Program to help rural schools improve the quality of school meals. The Norfolk Daily News reports NDE is partnering with the Nebraska Department of Health and Human Services on the initiative, funded by a five-year grant from the U.S. Centers for Medicare and Medicaid Services. The program aims to improve the health and academic outcomes of students in rural Nebraska through enhanced school nutrition programs. Applications will be accepted through Monday, August 31st, unless all available funds are committed before that date, and can be found online at dhhs.ne.gov. Weather has been the primary driver as corn and soybean prices climbed to start this week. U.S. Commodities President Don Rose says continued wetness is raising concerns in the eastern Corn Belt. In addition to the weather premium, he tells Brownfield, recent Chinese purchases are adding support.
2: We've had China underneath the market starting to buy soybeans. They know they have to buy some other grain products also. So I think that's kind of the predecessor here. And then we got a crop report coming at us next Tuesday. Meantime, it looks like we're heating up the war with Iran again, and crude oil sharply higher, petrol grains. That's pulling the soy oil higher here, pulling the soybeans up.
1: Rose says the renewed tensions in the Middle East sparked a sharp rise in crude oil, which is bullish for corn and soybean futures. That's news from the WJAG and Norfolk Daily News Newsroom. I'm Bill Seifert. 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

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Also, some Ashley Cook.

Let's go back. Little further. Little more. Little more. No, no, too far. No, no, no. Perfect. It's the Way Back When at 10 on My Country 106 Kicks.

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0: 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Remember this one?
2: Well, I lost my heart on the day we met, but I gained a lot that I don't regret.

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You should hear her talking to her mama on the phone. I love it when she raps.

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Yeti cap, ponytail, your Eagles tee. 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

Old Dominion here on My Country 106 Kicks. Hey, coming up in just a couple minutes here, we've got a story about why residents of a California neighborhood have been frustrated with their city. That's coming up after Kane Brown on My Country 106 Kicks.